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4: Siri? 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

Channel 93.3, Swanee. Happy Friday, folks. We're ending another week. Very excited to head into June. We're halfway through 2026. Exciting concert series ahead of us. Maybe you're heading to a show right now, in which case drive safe, drive slow. Maybe you're working the night shift, just like me, in which case I'm here for another hour or so. 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

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They've got a new album coming out in just a couple days, June 5th. It's called I Built You a Tower, the band's 11th studio album. Very exciting. 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

Channel 93.3, Swanee, packing up and getting out of here. I'm passing things off to my good friend Simone. She's going to be covering me while I cover Nerf for the next week or so. She's got some new music from Super Sometimes on the way in around 7:30, giving away that last set of tickets to Bouncing Souls at the Ogden on July 9th. Have a good one, folks. I will see you Monday, 3 p.m. New music right now, Young the Giant, Different Kind of Love, Channel 93.3.

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2: Tool, 21 Pilots, Pierce the Veil, and Alanis Morissette will be the headliners at this year's Riot Fest. 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

Channel 93.3, I'm Simone, covering for Swanee tonight, and stoked to be back in Colorado. I have gone to California now for my third time, and I have not had a great time so far, so I think I'm done with California. There are plenty of other states to be visited, so I will stick to those ones. Let's kick things off on this beautiful Friday with new music from Super Sometimes It's Afterthought on Channel 93.3.

Tame Impala, Dracula, on Channel 93.3. I'm Simone. Now is your shot at winning some tickets to see the Bouncing Souls. They're going to be at the Ogden Theater on July 9th. 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I will be working at Red Rocks Saturday and Sunday, so if you're going to either one of those shows, let me know. Come say hi. 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

New music from Dexter and the Moonrocks, Freaking Out on Channel 93.3. I'm Simone. Tell me why I was freaking out at this music festival. I dyed my hair vivid berry. I wanted a fun color before I go. And I get to this festival and it's almost like every girl I meet has the same hair color. Fun fact, that's called the Bader-Meinhof phenomenon. Basically, it's like selective attention for your brain. Now that you have it, kind of like when you get a new car and then you see it everywhere. So weird. Channel 93.3. What?

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Channel 93.3. I'm Simone. One thing I love about working here is how much new music I am introduced to every day. Like Temper City, this band is so new. They're actually hitting the road on their first ever tour. It's only got about 4 stops and 1 festival. They're going to be playing Austin City Limits. So congratulations to them. 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

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I'm Simone, freshly back from a music festival where I was working it, so no issues, and no issues from the crowd that I heard. 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

0: Channel 93.3, that's a new one from Muse, Be With You, off their album, The Wow Signal, that comes out on June 26th. And along with that, a tour, and along with that, new merchandise. I love when a band drops merch and it's not just like their face or their name plastered all over it. Their whole promotion for this new album and on their merch, it's just so, it's very... very, oh gosh, what's the word? It's very subtle, but it hits hard. Big fan. Check it out. I saw it on their Instagram. I'm Simone. I've got new music from Noah Kahan on the way. I've also got a social media contest for you. Iration is coming to Cervantes on June 19th. It's going to be a super intimate show, and you can win your way in just by following us on Instagram, liking the post, and tagging your crew in the comments. It's going to post around 10 a.m. on Monday, so keep your eyes out for that. Our Instagram is KTCL Channel 933, and all the show details for Iration is at KTCL.com.
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Channel 93.3, I'm Simone, and if I said I wanted to create my favorite lineup for a music festival, it would absolutely be the Out of the Blue Festival that Noah Kahan has created for Riviera Cancun, Mexico. Noah Kahan, Mount Joy, Hayley Williams, The Head and the Heart, Gigi Perez. It keeps going on. Even Monrovia. Oh my gosh. It's so good. You might find me there. Here's a new one from Noah Kahan. It's The Great Divide on Channel 93.3. Okay.

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1: Tool, 21 Pilots, Pierce the Veil, and Alanis Morissette will be the headliners at this year's Riot Fest. 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

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I used to love music festivals. I would go to so many of them, have a blast. The older I've gotten, I've been like, oh, maybe I prefer to work them. And now, at this great age of 31 years old, I think I'm just done with them. I'm done with the wind, the dirt in my lungs, the people shoving into me. Am I old? 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

Strumbellas, Skin of My Teeth. Young the Giant, Different Kind of Love.

Young the Giant, Different Kind of Love. That song is doing amazing things for the band. It came in at number one on the Billboard Alternative Airplay chart, marking the band's first ever number one song. So congratulations to them. Catch them at Dillon Amphitheater July 31st. And with them, they're bringing Cold War Kids and Kenny Hoopla. Grab tickets to that at ktcl.com.

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Channel 93.3. I'm Simone. Bike Roots is coming back to Colorado. This time, he's on tour with Slow Joy, and they're going to be playing at the Marquee. You can have some great pizza alongside some great music on July 28th. We're actually giving away those tickets all next week. I'm going to tell you how you can win them in about 8 minutes. But first, this new one from Bike Roots, it's Delicate, on Channel 93.3.

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I'm Simone. The last Shrek rave I attended, I believe, was at Cervantes, which is basically a rave where everybody dresses up as the Shrek characters, and it is back, but this time it is at Summit Music Hall. That's going down tomorrow. Let's just hope they don't play Rhythm afterwards, because that is one way to clear out a building. 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

Channel 93.3. I'm Simone. I'm getting out of here for the night. Stoked to kick off my shoes and enjoy the weekend. I'll be at Red Rocks, so if you're attending either shows, come say hey. I'm leaving you with some new music from Tame Impala, Dracula, on Channel 93.3.

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1: I mean, this week felt like 12 years, right? It was 4 days. Felt forever. Hey, here we are officially a Friday. I am so excited to kick off the weekend. And we've got all like the best new songs to help us get into the weekend. So I've got Death Cab for Cutie coming up. Want to do some Noah Kahan. I'm just warning you now to put on your emotional seatbelt for that one. Violet Grohl on the show with Cannons and Temper Trap. You know, I got Young the Giant, All-American Rejects with new Dirty Heads and Evanescence. So good vibes kicking off Friday. And right now, Clarion, one of my new favorites. This song, Hello Juliet, on Emerging Alt.

Colorado Alternative, Channel 93.3. That was that new Death Cab for Cutie. The song's called Riptides here on Emerging Alt. Do you know that Ben Gibbard, the lead singer of Death Cab, is like an ultra marathoner? That's crazy. Like, not only are you in a super famous band, but like, you can just run a million miles. Like, save some for the rest of us. Hey, I got you Noah Kahan right now. This new record, so emotional, but like, come on, it's Noah Kahan. We knew it was coming. Love this song so much. It's called Doors.

Channel 93.3 Colorado Alternative. Big shouts. Congratulations in order for Violet Grohl, who we just heard. That song, Thumb, is on her new album that we just got today. It's called Be Sweet to Me. It is so good. I've been so excited for this, so it's nice to finally get it. Make sure you listen to it over the weekend. But right now, I got your Cannons, one of their new ones, Starlight.

Channel 93.3. Did you see the Rejects perform that on the Today Show? Yeah, that was Get This here on Emerging Alt. Pretty cool. Like, what in the 2007 is happening right now? It's amazing. I hate new one from Dirty Heads. Again, a great vibe for Friday. It's called One of Those Days. Yeah.

Welcome back to Transitions. Time for this week's guest mix. Been a while since Fur Coat have graced the turntables here. With new releases coming out over the next couple of months, look out for a collaboration with Zoo Brazil called Hidden Lines. Also, a remix of Liminal Remember and a new EP from him called Own the Night, which is out on

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17: 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Sometimes when you're on stage for a huge crowd, it just looks like a big sea of people. And that's cool for like 10 seconds when you first come out and go, this many people came. And then something happens in your brain and you get desensitized to it and it looks like a sea of lights and you stop feeling anything. And I think something we've learned as the shows have gotten bigger is look at individual people. Look at this mom and this teenage daughter that are connecting and singing your lyric right now. And it snaps you right back in to connect to individual people.
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When I was in the third grade, I thought that I was gay, cause I could draw. 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Tripping. Yeah, I guess she had a point, didn't she? 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A preconceived idea of

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Classic Weezer from their album Everything Will Be All Right in the End. Suddenly blowing up on TikTok. 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
1: Tool, 21 Pilots, Pierce the Veil, and Alanis Morissette will be the headliners at this year's Riot Fest. 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
26: There's something to be said for, like, if you do have fans, appreciating them on a granular one-on-one level. Sometimes when you're on stage for a huge crowd, it just looks like a big sea of people. And that's cool for like 10 seconds when you first come out and go, this many people came. And then something happens in your brain and you get desensitized to it and it looks like a sea of lights and you stop feeling anything. And I think something we've learned as the shows have gotten bigger is look at individual people. Look at this mom and this teenage daughter that are connecting and singing your lyric right now. And it snaps you right back in to connect to individual people.
25: AJR comes to Red Rocks on June 29th. 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And Jimmy Eat World playing Red Rocks on June 9th. 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
1: Son, it's time we had a little talk about the birds and the bees.
2: I'm gay, Dad.
1: What?
2: Yeah.
1: Are you sure you were feeling okay?
2: I'm sure.
1: So you don't like girls?
2: No.
1: Your mom? You don't think your mom is
2: That's
1: a hot...
2: That's gross.
1: You like the dudes?
2: Is this a problem?
1: No, it's not a problem. We can talk about the bees and the bees.
2: Okay.
1: You see, son, when a man loves,
2: another man?
1: Right. He will get a certain,
2: urge?
1: No.
2: Swelling?
1: No.
2: Clothing?
1: No.
2: Feelings?
1: Feelings, right.
2: Uh-huh.
1: And there will be a certain kind of...
2: Touching?
1: Right. Usually there's one, lady man and one man man.
2: Uh-huh.
1: Am I doing this right?
2: I think you might be ruining my gayness, but...
1: Maybe you should talk to your mother.
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Good morning. I'm Simone. The sun is peeking out and today's going to be perfect weather for a hike. The high is less than 80. Get up into the mountains. 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

The beautiful harmonies from Churchill in the Channel 93.3 Garage with Change. I'm Simone, and I've got some new music from Noah Kahan coming up just before 6:30. 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

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I'm Simone. Coming up at about 7:10, just before, new music from Death Cab for Cutie. They were just in town yesterday. Outside Days, they headlined. I heard it was fabulous. Unfortunately, was not there. 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

0: drought. 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

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Stoked to see those guys at Dillon Amphitheater July 31st. 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And then hang out because I've got a throwback track coming up just after 7:30. And then I'm going to tell you how you can score some tickets to see Kaleo at Red Rocks. 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

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They're at the Marquee, like Edgehill. 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
1: All right, team, simmer down. As you know, we're here to name our new breakthrough medication. Oh. What's it do again?
2: Technically, it reduces inflammation.
1: Oh, super. Life-changing. Yeah. Move on.
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1: You just combined the names of three other medications.
3: Or did I?
4: Yes, I did.
1: What else do we got?
2: Lufapixel.
1: Why?
2: I was just looking at this loofah and a pixel.
1: Sounds like a Pokemon. Next.
3: Ask your doctor if Hermifoop is right for you.
1: Hermifoop?
3: Is that what I said?
1: Isn't that a Norwegian DJ?
2: Finish.
1: Not till we get in there.
2: A Jaxatongue.
1: Sounds like a kitchen cleaner you spray directly in your mouth.
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I'm Simone. If you're heading into work right now, trust me, I feel for you. Let's get it together with this song. It'll be our theme song. 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

Channel 93.3, I'm Simone. Throwing things back to Cake with The Distance. And looking forward to Lola Young and all the great things that she has coming her way. After winning the Grammy, she commented that she felt a different kind of high that she hadn't felt in a while. And as someone with a substance addiction, she was chasing the wrong kind of high. And winning the Grammy brought it back. She says she is feeling better than ever. She even dropped a new song called From Down Here. So check out that new track. And for now, we're going to bump this, probably my favorite Lola Young song. It's Messy. Channel 93.3.

Strumbellas, Skin of Mike D. Silver Sun Pickups, The Wreckage. Yellow Card, Bedroom Posters.

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We are selling vinyls and CDs. And I think what it really is everybody is sick of the fast pace, and we just want to go back to the like nostalgic, just fun, goofy vibes. 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

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I'm Simone, and I'm fully convinced that it is 2016. We have gone through a wormhole. Yellow Card is making

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1: He can hold his breath for 12 seconds, providing he is sitting down. 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The only lyrics he knows from Sweet Caroline are
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Noah Kahan, The Great Divide on Channel 93.3. I'm Simone. I'm almost out of here, and I hope that if you're in your car, you're not headed to work, but instead headed to do something fun like Pride Markets. We're kicking off Pride Month early with some non-corporate Pride Markets going down in Denver today. 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It kills me not-

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I have a garage session from Eve 6 coming up just after 10. 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
1: Oh, great. Are you Tiger?
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3: Four! 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

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I'm Simone, and I just remembered A Taste of Korea is going down today. Starts at 2 p.m. And it reminds me that Colorado needs to get its vegan food up. While I was just in California, I had vegan chicken sandwich, a vegan Korean chicken sandwich. So good. So basically what I'm saying is Korean food vibes are on the brain. 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

0: we're back with another action-packed Colorado Rockies baseball season. And, Bob, I gotta tell you, this team is red hot compared to last year.
1: Well, that bar is on the floor, Jim. The Rockies started 4-20 last season, but this year they are better than that so far.
0: All of the experts are picking the Rockies to be dead last at the end of this year, but I'm going to go with my gut and actual money that they will not be dead last.
1: High praise indeed. I'll take it a step further and guarantee that at least one Rockies player will make the All-Star team.
0: Bold prediction. As we all know, every team is required to have a player on the All-Star team. Last year's Rockies almost had them changing that rule, but it could happen again.
1: As a matter of fact, Jim, I'm so hyped on this team, I will also predict.
0: Bob, we were talking about this earlier. Are you going to say what I think you're going to say?
1: You know it, Jim. I predict that the Rockies will not lose 100 games this year.
0: Wowza! Does your wife know how much you love this team? She's got to be jealous.
1: She left me last year, Jim.
0: Well, anyway, we're so hyped on the Rockies and their 99 or less loss season. I can't believe I'm saying that out loud. Go Rockies!
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2: 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Yes, JCPenney.
8: 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If you've got speed, power, and explosive strength, the USA Bobsled and Skeleton Team wants to see what you can do and is searching for the next generation of elite athletes looking to represent the U.S. The iHeartRadio USA Bobsled and Skeleton Combine Series is coming to a city near you. 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

I got 2 hours before my flight. Luck be on my side tonight. You're the reason that I feel so strong.

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I should say live from the Channel 93.3 garage, because that's what we're doing here in your Garage Brunch weekend. Good morning for now. I'm Steve Burrell. Want to hear, in my opinion, the prettiest song in our garage collection? It's Anna McMahon in the Wilderness, Cecilia and the Satellite, live from the garage.

Sublime, Feel Like That on Channel 93.3. I'm Steve Burrell. That new Sublime album finally on the way. It'll be here on Friday. It's coming Friday here at the beginning of June. Near the end of June, Dirty Heads are in town for a Red Rock show. Yeah, let's keep that rock reggae thing going for another song at least. It's Dirty Heads, One of Those Days.

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Faye Ferris, their cover of Come On Eileen, it's your throwback track on Channel 93. Steve Burrell, bands, like, it's been funny, the viral music thing recently, because you get these songs that pop or bands that pop and come back into consciousness, and it couldn't happen to a better couple of guys for more than one song, actually, recently for 303, and here's one looking back to their 2008 song, Rich Man, Channel 93. I mean,

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Young the Giant, Different Kind of Love on Channel 93.3, officially as of this week, out on their summer tour that's going to bring them through July 31st. Beautiful stop. Going to be at Lakedale and Amphitheater. It's Channel 93.3.

311 Love Song on Channel 93. We'll see those guys again this summer, coming through with that huge lineup. I was actually just looking at the poster for that August 7th show. It's Sublime, Slightly Stupid, and 311 by itself would be huge. But let's add more bands. Real Big Fish, Spike and the Gimme Gimmes, formerly Me First and the Gimme Gimmes, and Co-Defendants on that lineup too. So that's six acts, one night. Super Sometimes, Afterthought.

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Throwback track here on your last Saturday of May 2026, June on the horizon. The Dead Poets Society, Hurt.

Sublime, Until the Sun Explodes on Channel 93.3. I'm Steve Burrell. That is the title track of the new album. It's on its way. Finally on its way. First new album in 30 years for Sublime. It'll be here Friday. 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
1: Is your cat useless and lazy?
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1: Does he sleep all the time?
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1: What he needs is a cat life coach.
2: Ta-da!
1: Hi. You've seen him on The Puss Whisperer.
2: That was me. Meow. So
1: now he can make your little feline freeloader a productive member of the family.
2: Mittens. Meow. There's a champion in you. Meow. You can reach your puss potential. Meow, meow, meow.
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Noah Kahan, The Great Divide on Channel 93.3. Steve Burrell, a busy year for Noah Kahan with a new album. He's got the documentary out. Of course, big tour. It's going to be here for a couple of nights in August at Coors Field. And Brandon Flowers keep him busy as well, as he's going to be doing some solo work. I believe an album on the way. Definitely going to be performing a few festivals. The Killers, somebody told me.

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2: Tool, 21 Pilots, Pierce the Veil, and Alanis Morissette will be the headliners at this year's Riot Fest. 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

Channel 93.3. I'm Steve Urdell, settling into summer. Whether you think it's summer now or officially summer after 21st, these guys are in town for a summer show, the 24th of June. It's Dirty Heads, one of those days.

Strumbellas, Skin of My Teeth. Young the Giant, Different Kind of Love.

Young the Giant, different kind of love on Channel 93.3. I'm Steve Burrell. Tomorrow, the last day of the month, there's also a full moon, which we had at the beginning of the month. So we got our first blue moon of the year tomorrow night. Something to look up for. 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

New from Temper City, that's called Self-Aware on Channel 93. I'm Steve Burrell. I'm out. Have a great rest of your Saturday, great rest of your weekend. I'll check with you on Monday. I'm leaving you with some Muse. 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
1: Hello there, friend. 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You've made it to the end times. You may have heard some rumors.
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1: Shopping is easier in the end times. 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Sorry, Rover. 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

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And then they're coming through October 28th, that show at the Bluebird, KTCL.com, to grab those tickets. 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